10 a.m. sharp on NBC Rodix FM. Ladies and gentlemen, good morning. Thank you for joining us for this news flash. Following the sowing period, onion growers across Rodix have begun the transplanting phase. This year, only around 50 farmers have taken up onion cultivation, compared with more than 300 in a typical year. This decline is mainly attributed to a discouragement caused by onion anthracnose disease. However, the Agriculture Commission, in collaboration with FAO, has identified the causes of the disease and proposed measures to limit its impact. Christophe Spreville is taking over the leadership of the Lions Club of Rodrigue. He is the new president, succeeding Emily Levesque. His term begins on the 1st of July. For 2026-2027, the focus will be on youth, environmental protection, and vision disorders. The handover ceremony took place over the weekend at Cotton Bay Resort and Spa. In Parliament yesterday, MP Roxane Lacollette became the first elected representative for Rodrigue to speak on the national budget. She first voiced the concern of Rodrigue's residents regarding the pension system reform. Roxane Lacollette then advocated for the alignment of the national policy with the realities of Rodrigue. She also argued that it is time for a review of provision concerning the autonomy of Rodrigue to provide greater resources to the regional assembly. Turning to healthcare, Roxane Lacollette made an urgent appeal for the clarification regarding the status of the Queen Elizabeth Hospital in Crèvecœur. Maréchal College held a special assembly yesterday morning to honor for its students, winners of the 2026 National Science, Technology, Engineering and Mathematics competition, as well as their accompanying teacher. The final took place in Rosil last week. Registration for the 2026

0: Alliance Française competition is currently open for examination for secondary student scheduled for July, while votes for primary school pupils will take place in August. The competition is open to everyone. Participants do not need to be affiliated with Alliance Française to participate. Today, 23rd of June, is a special day for civil servants as it is the United Nations Public Service Day. This year's theme is transforming public institutions, promoting innovation, participation, and inclusion, proclaimed by the United Nations in 2002. This day aims to highlight the importance of a strong and effective public service dedicated to serving citizens. At national level, decision of the Council of Ministers, soon you may have to prove your identity to access social media. The government is considering a user verification system to combat online misconduct. For certain products such as alcohol and tobacco, prices have increased by 10% since June 20th. However, there has been no price increase for wine and beer. In addition, VAT has been removed on other categories, including photovoltaic panel system and their components. And at international level, Iran reiterated on Tuesday that it wants to retain control over the Strait of Hormuz, despite Washington's announcement that it would lift sanctions on Iranian oil as part of negotiations aimed at ending the war in Middle East. In South Africa, the country is uncertain what to expect as June 30th approaches, the day chosen by the anti-illegal immigration organizations to demand the departure of foreigners living in the country without legal status. The country's main labor union have called on workers not to take part in the movement and not to abandon their jobs. Various protest groups have promised peaceful demonstrations, but public authorities remain wary of possible unrest. This will be it for this news. Thank you for your attention. Goodbye and have a nice day listening to MBC Rodux FM.
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nations. It's a turf war on a global scale. I'd rather hear both sides of the tale. See, it's not about races, just places, faces. Where your blood comes from is where your space is. I've seen the bright get dull. I'm not gonna spend my life being a color.

if I could just find a million dollars of my own, then I'd move it home. I'd just find this bed.

still out here. A sigh is just a sigh. The fundamental things apply as time.

You're still playing. You're still playing. You're still playing.